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1: That's true.
0: Hey, a Red Solo cup is cheap and disposable, and in 14 years they are decomposable, and unlike my home, they are not foreclosable.

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1: Mm-mm, no, no way.
2: God, no.
0: You're my
2: friend.
0: You're my friend.
1: Friend.
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